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0: Rock. Radio Rock.
2: What we've got here is failure to communicate. Some men you just can't read. What here is failure to communicate.

stå opp. Gjør vekk deg med bare ekte rock. Hver morgen. Radio Rock. There's just so much goddamn weight on my shoulders. All I'm trying to do is live my motherfucking life. Supposed to be happy, but I'm only. There's just so much goddamn weight on my shoulders. All I'm trying to do is.

you do what they told you. Now you do what they told you. Now you do what they told you. Now you do what they told you.

My son, ask for thyself another kingdom, for that which I leave is too small.